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0: 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That's the town. I being. 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Me dad or lay. You hear the bamboo now. Did the idea who meet them with us? But I can't feel it. Don't wish ya.
3: Hello. 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
1: I'm going to go to the hospital.

0: Yes, go. Eh?
1: Where are you? Ah, you know,
0: why are you? How do you?
1: Wait.
0: Oh, we are home. I'm kind of waffling.
1: Definitely.
0: If we may then look baby bonnotty, they may hope me a gentleman could of bono and so there's no idea for that. In Opo, anyway. Then yellow, no water, Bokula Jawili, or Kakabek was not on lady. Don't know it on that. No mean, Bobby will be able to touch you, and no, you played with court public. But no part time.
1: I want to be a one for.
0: Le conseiller ne te suit pas à la place du Nagbeje.
1: Don't matter, Garu, did I ask you to do with the American?
2: I'm not sure.
1: Let me go for way.
2: Dago,
1: I'm not sure. I'm not sure. I'm not sure. I'm not sure. I'm not sure. I'm not sure. I'm not sure. I'm not sure. I'm not sure.
2: I'm not sure. I'm not sure. I'm not sure. I'm not sure.
1: I'm not sure.
2: I'm not sure. I'm not Nata would go when anyway, let me look at your ball. Meneg Gomma, Monon Bido, when you come up, go, pen, Mazimazion, Monon Bruno Con, I'm for what you mean. Mon Tabo, I don't know your name, but I'm not getting a quilio, a passanton, a passanel, a dog where Daniel took a city like Jarrell.
1: Ah, oh, our troop, Pedro, Debbie, Bo, Pado, Adi, Abby.
2: You don't be a queer crow. Am I you? Oh, you know,
1: I shall be a toton.
2: What are you crying? A prodigal amino. I want to do a big question with big yamo. I lay as a ten as a 10 year away amo. What a comrade you are going to show them. You are boom, boy, you are carrying on the point you want as yellow with a yinabo.
1: Yes, sir. Yes, sir. Oh, promise if we don't do me.
2: Oi. Oh, Vitiana, you know,
1: and Now, Via Gaji, Domea, the boy, Romy said that guy.
3: Oh, it's Domea.
1: Ah, Domea, Via Gadi.
3: Homeradi,
1: who are called Tabu, we are my tongue, Gajine, eh? Gadi.
3: Hey, I'm not saying this is
1: Lisa.
3: Annabelle, Mamma is asking me to say so.
1: Ah, Missy, say on to Don.
3: Come.
1: I'm here, Missy, say on to Don. Dame Jimmy, I can do with Jimmy. Quick, quick, quick, quick, quick, quick, quick, quick, quick, quick, quick, quick, quick, quick, quick, quick, quick, quick, quick, quick, quick,
3: quick,
1: quick, quick,
3: quick,
1: quick, quick, quick, quick, quick, quick, quick, quick, quick, quick, quick, quick, quick, quick,
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3: eh o me o se france ya
1: re ha
3: eh
2: I prepare.
1: And it's on that webbing. I
2: got your brother by Damito. What kind of quarton, Nukubo, Emma Pavile?
1: Eh?
2: But you were for Becker Gadi, but I don't know Kumito. I watched that would as well. Sacred Miller, do they? But you know, feed your Nadu, no man, Lille Koa, who Bernard, who we could feed the bus. No,
1: I'm not going to be able to do it.
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0: 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Yeah, I walk down there. 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I can't do fear. Don't know see it. If you.
2: Madame,
0: let me from there. 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But how do you?
2: Calabi, Topa, Zungo, Ajon, Irme, Lombe, Suchawi,
0: Mm. 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Hey, who? Hello? 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
1: we hi
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0: Hello, Doti.
1: Wait.
0: Oh, we are home. I'm in the way. Feeling the mime.
1: Definitely with day.
0: Every mime, they look very bon. No tea. Did they make up? May you just come in like a dog? Bono, you know, they soon know you are for die.
1: Hmm.
0: No poor, anyway. Gain yellow, no water.
1: Hmm.
0: Boku, your jawile, or Kakabek was not on lady. Hmm. Some of them know it on that. No mean, Bobo, no be, Bobby, or touch you. And no, you play the court public. But no part time.
1: I want to be able to do it.
0: Le conseiller ne te suit pas à la place de l'éducation.
1: Don't wear a gun with dinner, as yet, don't we see a
2: vegetable? I'm not
1: sure. Having a way.
2: Dago,
1: I'm not sure. I'm not sure. I'm not sure. I'm not sure. I'm not sure. I'm not sure. I'm not sure. I'm not sure. I'm not sure. I'm not sure.
2: I'm not sure. I'm not sure. I'm not sure. I'm not sure.
1: I'm
2: not sure. I'm not sure.
1: I'm not sure.
2: I'm not sure. I'm not Not that would go when any way, let me look at your ball. Be do when you come up, book,
1: Sorry, Now, Via Gaji, Dome Adibu, you don't that guy.
0: Oh, it's Dome.
1: Ah, no, Via Gadi.
0: How many?
1: Who are called that book with your maton, Gajine, eh? Gadi. Hey, Amida
0: Lisa. Annabelle, Mama is acting,
1: Mr. Seto. Ah, Mrs. Seon Todon. Don't
0: come.
1: Let me add it, Mrs. Seon Todon. 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
1: And it's on that
2: webbing. I didn't go be a brother by Damito. What caricato, Nukubo, Emma Pavile?
1: Eh,
2: but we were for Becca Dim, but I don't know Kumito. I watched that would as well. Second, we don't do it. But you feed your not do no man, Lee Leco, who been out to quick feet, and was
1: terrible.
2: No, go away.
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3: 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And now you know, what only are it was after my Yahile make me grow your Yamo. 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
1: You are not born. 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
1: 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Oh, be pissy. And no problem, I don't know if we don't do me. Don't me do France.
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1: 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Eh. Eh. Eh. Eh. Eh. Eh. Eh. Eh. Eh. Eh. Eh. Eh. Eh. Eh. Eh. Eh. Eh. Eh. Eh. Eh. Eh. Eh. Eh. Eh. Eh. Eh. Eh. Eh. Eh. Eh. Eh. Eh. Eh. Eh. Eh. Eh. Eh. Eh. Eh. Eh. Eh. Eh. Eh. Eh. Eh. Eh. Eh. Eh. Eh. Eh. Eh. Eh. Eh. Eh. Eh. Eh. Eh. Eh. Eh. Eh. Eh. Eh. Eh. Eh. Eh. Eh. Eh. Eh. Eh. Eh. Eh. Eh. Eh. Eh. Eh. Eh. Eh. Eh. Eh. Eh. Eh. Eh. Eh. Eh. Eh. Eh. Eh. Eh. Eh. Eh. Eh. Eh. Eh. Eh. Eh. Eh. Eh. Eh. Eh. Eh. Eh. Eh. Eh. Eh. Eh. Eh. Eh. Eh. Eh. Eh. Eh. Eh, ineon, mi again, the Ujung Galeado, oh, no, no, promet, don't know if we do me, oh, Nega, I can only laugh with don't do Francis be member. Don't wish ya.
2: Don't know,
1: Fongaji, eh?
2: The doctor,
1: yeah, Fongaji.
2: And I tell you, you know, Vinton, I send one, see, I'm going to cover.
1: I'm going to cover. Mi radio, mi don't pal, oh. 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
8: ma da bu sa I'm going to go to the house.
1: Mm.
8: I'm not a grow. Neither like after 10 years to a 10 years, neither want to go grow some. Where are you from?
1: Kenzo too.
8: Oh, we.
1: Where me there? No, I do.
8: Town. Then you are not by town.
1: Ah, that is on. Let's not basa.
8: Oh, we.
1: Tell me, Kenzo, where you are
8: from? I know, like I said, I'm your top grow, I'm your top.
1: Ah, your top, finish me, I do
8: day. Grow, I your finish, grow. You know, we are doing a mad bomb. We are let be.
1: I'm not going to be able to do it. Oh, so France, we see holy wabo. Dominatimenu yando, Roja give me no plometto, no you quit or do mea. No plometto, no you quit or do mea. Your bowl let treffle, pretty. Oh, me a mlamba sort of so. Boom, we are little time upon the Uganji. And I ain't nothing con just sink on the so house and we. Oh, and I jammy. Alisa, email me no ebe. Oh, do flita. Fling lemi on the way, me jam your susi bon die. Make him more egg with your dear. Then who went away? When who was on one, would your dear more? About whom party, that's his adulting home, eh? So.